Does this count as a proof of life, or is it merely a souvenir? As a youth, I was scrutinized, skin dark like the moon, a light. The most high take me to defy it, went tit for tat, eye for eye. Now I get respect for the ones that I idolize. I said, fuck a double standard. A lot of question, but music's the answer. A lot of flexing, but who's the pretender? A lot of tension, not good for your mental.

We had some good times, baby. Gold cars and late night drives, downtown and back now, baby. Hope you don't show no one where we went. Like ain't shit special to ya. Can't you keep it secret?